that they call paradise. I just didn't know. They tell us they have all the best solutions.

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7: have to go
8: because they don't know
9: what.
10: So while you in the streets, it's a pain to see.
11: You won't
12: get under counted
13: because you're dead
14: and free.
15: You got a new
16: horizon.
17: Ephemeral
18: time.
19: A melancholy
20: town where we
21: never smile.
22: And all I want to hear
23: is the message.
24: Beep. My dreams.
25: They gotta.
26: Kissing.
27: Cause they don't.
28: Get sleep.
29: No.
30: Windmill.
31: Windmill.
32: Four.
33: Tag.
34: Forever.
35: Hand in hand.
36: Take it.
37: Oh.
38: It'll.
39: Your scratch.
40: This is.

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3: Lining up like
4: ass cracks.
1: Ladies.
5: Who needs a track?
2: It's my
3: dark lip.
6: Attack.
7: Yes. I'm stepping in.
8: I hope he's scared.
9: Care Bear.
10: Wrapping in harder this year. Watch me.
11: As I grab it.
12: We gon' go style.
13: Motown?
14: With your sound.
15: You win.
16: The blink.
17: Gonna bite.
15: The dust.
18: Can't fight
19: us.
20: With your
21: sound.
22: You kill.
23: So don't.
24: Stop.
25: Get it.
26: Get it.
27: Until you're
28: shattered.
29: Headed.
30: Watch.
31: The way I
32: navigate.
33: Feel good.
34: Feel good.
35: Feel good.
36: Why are we laughing?
37: Feel good.
38: Windmill.
39: Windmill.
40: Four.
41: Land.
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9: Sisters breaking down
10: on a camel's
11: back.
12: They just
13: have to go
14: because they don't know
15: what.
16: So while you in the streets,
17: surveilling
18: proceeding,
19: you won't
20: get undercounted
21: because you're
22: damn and free.
23: You got a new
24: horizon
25: to Finmo
26: style.
27: A melancholy
28: town where we
29: never smile.
30: And all I want to hear
31: is the message.
32: Beep.
33: My dreams.
34: They gotta.
35: Kissing.
36: Kissing. Don't
37: get sleep. No.
38: Windmill.
39: Windmill.
38: Four.
40: The man.
41: Tag.
42: Forever.
43: Hand in hand.
44: Take it.
45: All.
46: It'll.
47: No stride.
48: This is.
49: Falling down the forest.
50: Love is
51: feeling.
52: Turn.
53: Forever.
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60: is everybody
61: in.
62: Laughing gas.
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68: ass cracks.
69: Ladies.
70: Hoodies
71: at the track.
72: It's my.
73: Chocolate.
74: Attack.
75: Yeah.
76: I'm stepping in.
77: I hope he's here.
78: Care Bear.
79: Wrapping in harder this year. Watch me.
80: As I.
81: Gravitate.
82: We gon' go style.
83: It's Motown
84: with your sound.
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89: Can't fight
90: us.
91: With your
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93: You kill.
94: The ink.
95: So don't.
96: Stop.
97: Get it.
98: Get it.
99: Until you're
100: shattered.
101: Headed.
102: What?
103: The way I
104: navigate.
105: Feel good.
106: Feel good.
107: Feel good.
108: Why are we laughing?
109: Feel good.
110: Windmill.
111: Windmill.
112: For land.
113: Turn.
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9: Shabada
10: shaba
11: daka
12: feel good.
13: Cities
14: breaking down
15: on a camel's
16: back.
17: They just
18: have to go
19: because they don't know
20: what.
21: So while you in the streets,
22: it's a pale and proceed.
23: You won't
24: get under
25: counted
26: because you're
27: damn and free.
28: You got a new
29: horizon,
30: ephemeral
31: style.
32: A melancholy
33: town where we
34: never smile.
35: And all I want to hear
36: is the message.
37: Beat
38: my dreams.
39: They gotta.
40: Kissing!
41: Kissing! Don't!
42: Get sleep!
43: No!
44: Windmill.
45: Windmill. Four.
46: The man.
47: Tag.
48: Forever.
49: Hand in hand.
50: Take it.
51: Oh,
52: it'll be no scratch.
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7: Ponies at the track.
8: It's my
9: broccoli.
10: Attack.
11: Yeah. I'm stepping in.
12: The harpoon is here.
13: Care Bear.
14: Wrapping in harder this year. Watch me.
15: As I
16: grab it.
17: We gon' ghost town.
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19: With your sound.
20: You win.
21: The blink.
22: The bite.
23: The dust.
24: Can't fight us.
25: With your
26: sound.
27: You kill.
28: The ink.
29: So don't.
30: Stop.
31: Get it.
32: Get it.
33: Until you
34: shatter.
35: Headed.
36: Watch.
37: The way I
38: navigate.
39: Feel good.
40: Feel good.
41: Feel good.
42: Why are we laughing?
43: Feel good.
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I could have had religion, but I changed my mind the other day. 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She drove my spirit away.

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One, nine, two, seven, four. One, nine, two, seven, four. Nine, two, zero, two, eight. Nine, two, zero, two, eight. Seven, eight, four, nine, four. Seven, eight, four, nine, four. Two, four, one, four, six. Two, four, one, four, six. Six, eight, five, four, two. Six, eight, five, four, two. One, seven, five, zero, seven. One, seven, five, zero, seven. Three, nine, eight. Three, nine, eight. Three, two, three, four, eight. Three, two, three, four, eight. Five, nine, three, seven, eight. Five, nine, three, seven, eight. Seven, zero, six, three, six. Seven, zero, six, three, six.

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11: And all I want to hear
12: is the message.
13: Beat
12: my dreams.
3: They gotta
14: kissing.
15: Cause they don't
16: get sleep. 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
19: The man.
20: Tag.
21: Forever.
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8: Who needs the track?
3: My
9: Darkling.
10: Attack.
11: Yeah. I'm stepping in.
12: I hope I'm scared.
13: Care Bear.
14: Rapping in harder this year. Watch me.
15: As I
16: grab it.
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24: Can't fight.
25: Us.
26: With your
27: sound.
28: You kill.
29: So don't.
30: Stop.
31: Get it.
32: Get it.
33: Until you're
34: shattered.
35: Headed.
36: Watch.
37: The way I
38: navigate.
39: Feel good.
40: Feel good.
41: Feel good.
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43: Feel good.
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